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Just lay down to my side. Do you feel my heat?

0: 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Are you
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2: 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If you're ready, we're going in for 60 minutes of the biggest tracks. 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

0: This week, we've got a brand new exclusive for you, and it comes from me. Yeah, this is an exclusive for the show. It's the very first play of the new VIP remix of Chasing Midnight. You're hearing it right here first on Global Sessions.
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I've been Paul Rudd. Thanks very much for tuning in this week. Remember, free podcast every Monday. 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

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Tony K here presenting you with a new concept. 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
0: 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The love, the pulse, the rise, the fall. The love, the pulse, the rise, the fall.